I am but a fool. Darling, I love you, though you treat me cruel. You hurt me, and you make me cry. But if you leave me, I will surely die.

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0: mit Gary Jackson zurück in die 60er Jahre. In seiner Show My Generation präsentiert er Woche für Woche Hits, Raritäten und Geschichten der Swinging 60s. Von Beat bis Soul. 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
1: Welcome back to Yeah, That's a Pepper Thing. First up, we've got Harrison wrapping his Dr. Pepper in a tiny quilt so it feels at home. 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That's a Pepper Thing! 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
1: 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It's not a science thing, but it's a Pepper Thing! Why do they all do it? All for that sweet, delicious, truly one-of-a-kind taste of Dr. Pepper. It's a Pepper Thing!
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2: Yeah.

fire, a cloud of boiling smoke, obliterated by the first atom bomb used in the history of World War II. Such an electrifying report of the American crew of the Super Fortress would stop the bomb as a cataclysmic warning to the Japanese: get out of the war or be destroyed.

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1: You broke my heart, 'cause I couldn't dance. 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And now I'm back to let you know I can really shake 'em down.

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1: Yes, the one-hour radio show for anybody who's busy rust-proofing their sills on their Austin Allegro. Or it could be an Austin 1100. There were loads of those around in the 70s as well. But we will start this week with a bit of culture from a one-hit wonder called Jilted John.

0: Well, that's the punk era dealt with for this week. We started off with Jilted John and his one hit, Jilted John. And we followed that from 1979, The Skids, and a song called Into the Valley. Now we're going to take a look at what was going on in the music business today in the 1970s.
1: The Book of Days, 70s Music Memories.
0: Not quite in the 1970s, this one. June 1969, the first of a three-day festival in Newport, California, featured Ike and Tina Turner, Marvin Gaye, The Byrds, The Rascals, Steppenwolf, Jimi Hendrix, and Janis Joplin, among a lot of others. A three-day ticket cost $15, which was £8.80. Jimi Hendrix received $125,000 for his appearance. At the time, it was the highest fee ever paid to a rock act for a single performance. And also at that festival was this group, and leader John Fogerty has just announced that his biopic is in the works. So he has a fascinating musical life, and I think it's fair to say that will be quite an interesting film. And here's what they sounded like in 1971, Creedence Clearwater Revival, and Have You Ever Seen the Rain?

the Jay Sisters on the Cactus record label, and their version of Can't Give You Anything But My Love, which was a bit of lover's rock. Back to 1979 now, one of many, many hits for Status Quo.

the Nitty Gritty Dirt Band, y'all, and a song called Mr. Bojangles. Now, they started having hits during Merseybeat in the 1960s, and in 1979, the Searchers were still going strong, releasing singles like Hearts in Her Eyes.

0: The two sloppies then. One hit wonder, I think, for Prelude, covering Neil Young's song After the Gold Rush, followed by Splinter, a song that's, as far as I'm aware, still very difficult to get hold of digitally, a song called Costafine Town.
1: Number 8, down at 9 for breakfast. First there was bacon, then there was eggs. They got together and formed bacon and eggs. At 10, it was snap. All right, right. Who could forget 11? Walk round the garden, followed by slight stumble, then dozing off on the bench. At 12, wake up, it's time for your nap. At 1, straight in for lunch with salt and pepper. After lunch, we all love them, we all know them. They're round, they're blue, they're valiant. And I'm on 40 a day. And what's more, I'm right out of it.

0: Tony Christie and Avenues and Alleyways. And before that, a jingle that really was Alan Freeman taking the mickey about getting old these days.
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2: I put on a lot of weight, so I rang up Weight Watchers. I said, it's an emergency, can you send somebody round? And they said, yes, we can, we got loads of them. I was actually thrown out of Weight Watchers for making sarcastic comments at the weekly weigh-in. As you can imagine, I accepted the decision with huge grace, because they threw her out as well.

0: We heard the Buggles and Video Killed the Radio Star. Oh, no, it didn't. We're still here, still fighting. And we followed that with Bread and a song about the Guitar Man.
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0: Today in 1969, David Bowie recorded Space Oddity at Trident Studios in London. The track went on to become a UK number one when re-released in 1975. Written about the launch of Major Tom, a fictional astronaut, Bowie would later revisit his Major Tom character in the songs Ashes to Ashes, Hello Space Boy, and Black Star. Well, as something a little different, this is the live version of Space Oddity that David Bowie recorded at the BBC.

David Bowie live at the BBC and Space Oddity. Thanks very much for keeping me company. Hope you can join me same time next week for another look back at music from the 1970s. And I'll leave you as usual with the highest chart entry from this week, this time round in 1972, when Don McLean was at number one with Vincent, Slade at number two with Take Me Back Home, and Michael Jackson at number three with Rockin' Robin. The highest new entry came in at number 36. It was The Who, and a song called Join Together.